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0: AKA Malik.
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3: Always going to be Malik Ray.
0: In the building this morning, celebrating 20-year anniversary of the game.
3: Yeah, 20 years. It's actually been a little bit more than 20 years because most people don't really remember that we were a backdoor pilot for a girlfriend's episode. That was kind of our semi-premiere on UPN before UPN dissolved into the CW.
4: I'm just a football player that knows that either you're slaying crack rock or you got a wicked jump shot. And in my case, the wicked jump shot's an 80-yard bomb down the sideline. You feel me? Huh? Malik Wright, a.k.a. Holy Ghost, out.
5: So, Malik, you played a football player.
3: Yes, sir.
5: Did you ever play football?
3: No, man. But my younger brothers were both athletes.
0: Oh, wow.
5: Yeah. So you just acted like them.
3: 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What we going to do?
0: How you doing?
6: 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We're going to have a good morning.
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0: 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You help me understand. Anything else fail? 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

0: about to stretch your hand. 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Anything else fail, what's gonna happen? You always got to play the biggest prayer war. Hello. I know my words reach. Exactly. Be in the dirt right now. Instead, I'm on the beach.
1: Is the Trap Gospel collab a good idea or is it blasphemy?
2: I think it's a good idea. A lot of people have opinions on how they think people should praise God. 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
1: 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We living large on this side. 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

0: We have Hosea Sanchez, yeah. A.K.A. Malik.
1: That's what I was going to say.
2: Always going to be Malik Ray.
0: In the building this morning, celebrating 20-year anniversary of the game.
2: Yeah, 20 years. It's actually been a little bit more than 20 years because most people don't really remember that we were a backdoor pilot for a girlfriend's episode. That was kind of our semi-premiere on UPN before UPN dissolved into the CW.
3: I'm just a football player that knows that either you're slaying crack rock or you got a wicked jump shot. And in my case, the wicked jump shot's an 80-yard bomb down the sideline. You feel me? Huh? Malik Wright, a.k.a. Holy Ghost, out.
4: So, Malik, you played a football player.
2: Yes, sir.
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2: No, man. But my younger brothers were both athletes.
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4: 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So you just acted like them.
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Then your afternoons hit different when Bella Ray is on. 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

0: stretch your hand, stretch your hand. You help me understand. Anything else fail, what's gonna happen? You always got to play the big prayer war. Hello. I know my words reach exactly me in the turn right now. Instead, I'm on the beach.
1: Is the Trap Gospel collab a good idea or is it blasphemy?
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0: AKA Malik.
2: That's what I would say. Always going to be Malik Ray.
0: In the building this morning, celebrating 20-year anniversary of the game.
2: Yeah, 20 years. It's actually been a little bit more than 20 years because most people don't really remember that we were a backdoor pilot for a girlfriend's episode. 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
3: I'm just a football player that knows that either you sling crack rock or you got a wicked jump shot. 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You feel me? Huh? Malik Wright, a.k.a. Holy Ghost, out.
4: So, Malik, you played a football player.
2: Yes, sir.
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2: No, man. But my younger brothers were both athletes.
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0: Yo, it's your dog, One Take Timmy, Louisville Zone, a.k.a. Mr. Rap, and I f*** with B96.5. I forgot, we on Ray, I can't say it.
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0: We have Hosea Sanchez.
1: Yeah.
0: AKA Malik.
2: Yeah, what I was gonna say.
1: Always gonna be Malik Ray.
0: In the building this morning, celebrating 20-year anniversary of the game.
1: Yeah, 20 years. It's actually been a little bit more than 20 years because most people don't really remember that we were a backdoor pilot for a girlfriend's episode. That was kind of our semi-premiere on UPN before UPN dissolved into the CW.
3: I'm just a football player that knows that either you're slaying crack rock or you got a wicked jump shot. And in my case, the wicked jump shot's an 80-yard bomb down the sideline. You feel me? Huh? Malik Wright, a.k.a. Holy Ghost, out.
4: So, Malik, you played a football player.
1: Yes, sir.
4: Did you ever play football?
1: No, man. But my younger brothers were both athletes.
0: Oh, wow.
4: Yeah. So you just acted like them.
1: Yeah. What we going to do?
5: Y'all keep it locked. We have a good morning.
6: Keep it locked right here.
7: Peace. 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

0: stretch your hand, stretch your pain. You help me understand. Anything else fail, what's gonna happen? You always got to play the biggest prayer war. Hello. I know my words reach, cause I could be in the dirt right now. Instead, I'm on the beach.
1: Is the Trap Gospel collab a good idea, or is it blasphemy?
2: I think it's a good idea. A lot of people have opinions on how they think people should praise God. You know, it doesn't take a certain genre to say, hey, I still believe in God, and I still can praise Him in my own way.
3: Wake up.
4: Good morning, good morning, good morning, good people.
5: What we gonna do?
4: 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We're gonna have a good morning.
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0: Hey, this is your boy Bruce Bruce, and every time I'm in Louisville, Kentucky, I always listen to B96.5. Bleed that player. It's your boy Bruce Bruce. I'm back.
1: 1-2.
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3: Cool and Dre.
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1: Hey.
0: AKA Malik.
2: That's what I was
1: AKA always going to be Malik Ray.
0: In the building this morning, celebrating 20-year anniversary of the game.
1: Yeah, 20 years. It's actually been a little bit more than 20 years because most people don't really remember that we were a backdoor pilot for a girlfriend's episode. That was kind of our semi-premiere on UPN before UPN dissolved into the CW.
3: I'm just a football player that knows that either you're slaying crack rock or you got a wicked jump shot. And in my case, the wicked jump shot's an 80-yard bomb down the sideline. You feel me? Huh? Malik Wright, a.k.a. Holy Ghost, out.
4: So Malik, you played a football player.
1: Yes, sir.
4: Did you ever play football?
1: No, man. But my younger brothers were both athletes.
0: Oh, wow.
4: Yeah. So you just acted like them.
1: Yeah. What we gonna do?
5: Y'all keep it locked. We have a good morning.
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0: AKA Malik.
2: That's what I was going to say.
3: Always going to be Malik Wright.
0: In the building this morning, celebrating 20 year anniversary of the game.
3: Yeah, 20 years. It's actually been a little bit more than 20 years because most people don't really remember that we were a backdoor pilot for a girlfriend's episode. That was kind of our semi premiere on UPN before UPN dissolved into the CW.
4: I'm just a football player that knows that either you're slaying crack rock or you got a wicked jump shot. And in my case, the wicked jump shot's an 80-yard bomb down the sideline. You feel me? Huh? Malik Wright, a.k.a. Holy Ghost, out.
5: So, Malik, you played a football player.
3: Yes, sir.
5: Did you ever play football?
3: No, man. But my younger brothers were both athletes.
0: Oh, wow.
5: 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So you just acted like them.
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0: stretch your hand, stretch your hand. You help me understand. 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Hello. I know my words reach exactly me in the turn right now. Instead, I'm on the beach.
1: Is the Trap Gospel collab a good idea or is it blasphemy?
2: I think it's a good idea. A lot of people have opinions on how they think people should praise God. You know, it doesn't take a certain genre to say, hey, I still believe in God and I still can praise him in my own way.
3: Wake up.
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5: What we gonna do?
4: 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We're gonna have a good morning.
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0: stretch your hand, stretch your hand. 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You always gotta play the biggest prayer war. I know my words reach, cause I could be in the dirt right now. Instead, I'm on the beach.
1: Is the trap gospel collab a good idea, or is it blasphemy?
2: I think it's a good idea. A lot of people have opinions on how they think people should praise God. You know, it doesn't take a certain genre to say, hey, I still believe in God, and I still can praise him in my own way.
3: Wake up.
4: Good morning, good morning, good morning, good people.
5: What we gonna do?
4: I tell y'all, man, y'all keep it locked. We're gonna have a good morning.
3: Keep it locked right here. Please.

0: We have Hosea Sanchez.
1: Yeah.
0: AKA Malik.
2: Yeah, what I was
3: say. Always gonna be Malik Wright.
0: In the building this morning, celebrating 20-year anniversary of the game.
3: Yeah, 20 years. It's actually been a little bit more than 20 years because most people don't really remember that we were a backdoor pilot for a girlfriend's episode. That was kind of our semi-premiere on UPN before UPN dissolved into the CW.
4: I'm just a football player that knows that either you slang crack rock or you got a wicked jump shot. And in my case, the wicked jump shot's an 80-yard bomb down the sideline. You feel me? Huh? Malik Wright, a.k.a. Holy Ghost, out.
5: So, Malik, you played a football player.
3: Yes, sir.
5: Did you ever play football?
3: No, man. But my younger brothers were both athletes.
0: Oh, wow. Yeah.
5: So you just acted like them.
3: Yeah.
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0: How you?
7: Y'all keep it locked. We have a good morning.
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0: 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Miss Shanika's Trending Topics. And Shouty Shouty's Crazy Report is the start of your day. 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

0: 10. 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

0: We have Hosea Sanchez.
1: Yeah.
0: AKA Malik.
2: Yeah, what I was
1: AKA always going to be Malik Wright.
0: In the building this morning, celebrating 20-year anniversary of the game.
1: Yeah, 20 years. It's actually been a little bit more than 20 years because most people don't really remember that we were a backdoor pilot for a girlfriend's episode. That was kind of our semi-premiere on UPN before UPN dissolved into the CW.
3: I'm just a football player that knows that either you're slaying crack rock or you got a wicked jump shot. And in my case, the wicked jump shot's an 80-yard bomb down the sideline. You feel me? Huh? Malik Wright, a.k.a. Holy Ghost, out.
4: So Malik, you played a football player.
1: Yes, sir.
4: Did you ever play football?
1: No, man. But my younger brothers were both athletes.
0: Oh, wow.
4: Yeah. So you just acted like them.
1: Yeah. What we gonna do?
5: Y'all keep it locked. We'll have a good morning.
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1: Is a trap gospel collab a good idea or is it blasphemy?
2: I think it's a good idea. 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You know, it doesn't take a certain genre to say, hey, I still believe in God and I still can praise him in my own way.
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0: 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Here we go. Got you.
1: Yo, what's up? 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
0: with Louisville Quasar Speed, and I'm running with B96.5. Yeah.

trapping no dark skin country old. 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

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Fall in love every time we link. 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

0: 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When Bella Ray is on, it's on, baby.
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2: 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Kirk Franklin, Glorilla, dropped a new hit. It's jamming.

0: stretch your hands, stretch your pain. 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Anything else fail? What's gonna happen? You always got to play the biggest prayer war. Hello. I know my words reach. Cause I could be in the dirt right now. Instead, I'm on the beach.
1: Is the Trap Gospel collab a good idea or is it blasphemy?
2: I think it's a good idea. A lot of people have opinions on how they think people should praise God. You know, it doesn't take a certain genre to say, hey, I still believe in God and I still can praise him in my own way.
3: Wake, wake up.
4: Good morning, good morning, good morning, good people.
5: What we gonna do?
4: 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We're gonna have a good morning.
3: Keep it locked right here.
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0: We have Hosea Sanchez, a.k.a. Malik.
1: That's what I was going to say.
2: Always going to be Malik Wright.
0: In the building this morning, celebrating 20-year anniversary of the game.
2: Yeah, 20 years. It's actually been a little bit more than 20 years because most people don't really remember that we were a backdoor pilot for a girlfriend's episode. That was kind of our semi-premiere on UPN before UPN dissolved into the CW.
3: I'm just a football player that knows that either you sling crack rock or you got a wicked jump shot. And in my case, the wicked jump shot's an 80-yard bomb down the sideline. You feel me? Huh? Malik Wright, a.k.a. Holy Ghost, out.
4: So, Malik, you played a football player.
2: Yes, sir.
4: Did you ever play football?
2: No, man. But my younger brothers were both athletes.
0: Oh, wow. Yeah.
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2: Yeah. What we gonna do?
5: Y'all keep it locked. We have a good morning.
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2: 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We're talking about it this morning. Kirk Franklin, Glorilla, dropped a new hit. It's jam.

0: stretch your hand, stretch your hand. You help me understand. Anything else fail? What's gonna happen? You always gotta play the biggest prayer war. Hello. I know my words reach a Zach could be in turn right now. Instead, I'm on the beach.
1: Is the trap gospel collab a good idea or is it blasphemy?
2: I think it's a good idea. 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
0: In the building this morning, celebrating 20-year anniversary of the game.
3: Yeah, 20 years. It's actually been a little bit more than 20 years because most people don't really remember that we were a backdoor pilot for a girlfriend's episode. That was kind of our semi-premiere on UPN before UPN dissolved into the CW.
4: I'm just a football player that knows that either you're slaying crack rock or you got a wicked jump shot. And in my case, the wicked jump shot's an 80-yard bomb down the sideline. You feel me? Huh? Malik Wright, a.k.a. Holy Ghost, out.
5: So Malik, you played a football player.
3: Yes, sir.
5: Did you ever play football?
3: No, man. But my younger brothers were both athletes.
0: Oh, wow.
5: Yeah. So you just acted like them.
3: Yeah. What we gonna do?
6: Y'all keep it locked. We have a good morning.
7: Keep it locked right here.
0: Please, honey.

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0: the streets morning takeover. Hey, y'all, we got to talk about these developing stories overnight.
1: The attorney for the family of the Mississippi student found dead after going on a July 4th boat trip, releasing a number of records. What was on Nolan Wells' phone in the days before and after his death?
2: Starbucks is shutting down hundreds of stores. The coffee giant will close 250 so-called underperforming shops in North America this week.
3: Supermarket chain Aldi is dropping prices for at least a month.
4: Aldi says the price cuts will impact about one-third of the groceries it normally stocks.
0: Hey, man, we're going to have a good show all morning long. Are you smarter than Young Jock? Love Doc Jock and Date Dilemma. We all got something in store for you. You got some money on the line, and we can help y'all just, you know, with your life. Coming up, Miss Shanika's got your word on the streets. You don't want to miss that.
5: Sean Diddy Combs has not paid his attorney in his civil case in more than 6 months. His attorney also says Combs has failed to cooperate with them.
6: Intense letters to his widow, Simone. Chadwick's parents and brothers demanded his medical records, his devices, even his bank statements. Why? His autopsy showed a powerful opioid in his system.
7: You know what it is, man. It's what's going on every day. It's crazy, and it's coming up.
0: Make sure y'all stick around. Young Jack in the streets morning to take over.
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15: Good morning, this is Shannon Kogan with Wave News. Breaking this morning, LMPD says they have made an arrest in connection to a shooting at the Scholar House that left two young mothers dead last month. Police have arrested 19-year-old Zion White with the help of SWAT on Vermont Avenue just after 6:30 last night. Police say he shot and killed Ayanna War and Trinity Durham at the Family Scholar House near U of L's campus on August 23rd. Family Scholar House is a nonprofit. It supports student parents and families working to overcome poverty, unstable housing, and domestic violence. White is charged with murder and domestic violence murder. The CEO of the Scholar House says White was an unauthorized guest who had been escorted onto the campus by a resident and her friend. She alleges White had been inside an apartment for nearly 24 hours before the women were killed. White is due in court this morning at 9.

0: Touchdown Friday Night is back, and we're watching a big one tonight. It's the Trinity-St. X game. The 2026 matchup between Trinity and St. X will be the 96th time these two schools have faced off in their history. These are two of the most historic football programs in the state of Kentucky, winning a combined 45 state championships. And day one of Bourbon and Beyond is complete at the Kentucky Expo Center. Crews have been spending the night cleaning up after the Foo Fighters took the stage last night. Tonight, big names like Casey Musgraves, Foster the People, and Mumford and Sons will hit those stages. I'm Shannon Kogan with Wave News. Hope you have a fabulous weekend.
1: Step into the darkness at Nightmare Forest, Kentucky's scariest haunted attraction. 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Can you survive? Opening Friday.

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4: After a gloomy few days, sunshine is back in our forecast today as highs jump into the low to mid 70s. For the weekend, going to keep a mix of sun and clouds for both your Saturday and Sunday with highs in the mid to upper 70s. We'll warm up as we get further into next week. From the Wave News Storm Tracking Team, I'm meteorologist Tawana Andrew.

0: What to do, man? It's your boy Roscoe Dash checking in, man. You got to know, man, every weekday from 6 to 10 a.m., man, I'm listening to the best damn morning show, dog. Young Jock and the Streets Morning Takeover. Let's get it.
1: Good morning. Dree Taylor here with Young Jock and the Streets Morning Takeover, and we have so much to get into in this hour. Harvey Weinstein has been sentenced to 15 years in prison.
2: Harvey Weinstein, the disgraced Hollywood producer, was just sentenced to 15 years in prison for sexually assaulting a former TV production assistant.
1: Cardi B says she wants more kids.
3: 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Two more kids, probably. But not now.
1: And Ari and Moneybagg are officially married. All that and more coming up in this hour. Don't go too far. Young Jack and the Streets Morning Takeover.

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0: 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The crazy report is on right now.
1: Shawty, run it down.
2: Yeah, run it down. What we about to do, Jockey Shawnika?
3: Okay, what we doing?
2: We got to run down to heaven.
3: We going to run down to heaven or run up to heaven?
2: Jesus, please forgive me. Oh, yeah, we got to run up to heaven.
3: Okay.
2: It's that way to heaven.
3: Run it up.
2: You see, was this one of Jesus' angels sent with a drink to walk up a Caucasian lady and talk to a group of black women having brunch? Oh, it was crazy. She just walked up and said,
4: Oh, yes, wow. Jesus, love me.
2: I believe somebody in that group need to hear that, Jock. And that's crazy. And you know I know crazy because I'm crazy. And crazy knows crazy. That's Shawty with my name and with the crazy report. Follow me on all my socials at Shawty the Comedian. Hein?
4: Jesus, love me.
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0: Hey, what's happening? It's your boy Offset. Every weekday from 6 a.m. to 10 a.m., I'm listening to the best damn morning show, Young Jock and the Streets Morning Takeover. Hey!
1: Hey, good morning, good morning on this beautiful Thursday. If you're waking up with us right now, you know what? God had a plan for you today because you here. Now, we got to talk about these plans Cardi B got. Cardi's always vocal about things she's honest about, things she wants to be honest about, and things that she feels like moves her needle. Well, here at a recent festival, she had to let y'all know, man, you know what I'm saying, one of the main reasons your boy came to radio. Tell him, Cardi.
2: Like, don't ever count out radio. Everybody want to go the digital, the internet, the this and that. The radio will never get old. The radio will never lose its value, ever.
1: That's the part I want y'all to hear. The radio will never lose its value. Because a lot of people think, oh, you just need Instagram. I need TikTok and X, bro. I'm good. And I could do a few podcasts. No, man. It's people got to hear. It's programming, too. That's a part of it that y'all don't understand. If DJs ain't playing your record and radio ain't spinning your record like that, somebody still got to be pushing it through.
3: Yes. And even the royalties that radio
1: change.
3: Pay,
1: yeah,
3: you know, they pay more than the .00... what you're going to get.
1: Well, see, people thought that the digital side of things, going digital, everything is streaming, the money's going to be collected cleaner, you can see it, the accounting's easier, the money's faster. It appears that way, but no. Mm-mm. Because now cats around here like, well, where's my royalties? Because if you're not on radio, you ain't seeing the big, big royalties where you getting this many spins a week on this record in this many cities or this many markets in this many countries. It don't happen the same because now people stream whenever they feel like streaming.
3: Mm-hmm.
1: And so now your money is
3: stagnated.
1: Man, it ain't stagnated. It's just diminished because it still keep coming, but it comes in a very, very much smaller package. Miss Shanika, what you got coming up, man?
4: Well, coming up inside the Word on the Streets news, OutKast is headed to court and suing a rapper. Find out why. Also, Ari and Moneybagg Yo had a huge announcement, and Harvey Weinstein and his retrial and has been sentenced. All right, he had his retrial and he has been sentenced. So we got that and so much more coming up inside the Word on the Streets news in less than 10 minutes.
1: Yeah, it's Young Jock in the Streets Morning Takeover. It's time to get into sports in the streets with DJ Swin.
0: Miss Shanika, Jock, Shawty, what are the Atlanta Falcons going to do today? They play in Lambeau Field against Jerry Smoking B's Green Bay Packers.
1: Hope they don't get packed out, because boy, they got to go in there and play.
0: They got to
1: play. 0-2 now. Come on now. This is Penix's debut today, right?
0: I'm glad you said that.
5: The Falcons have named Michael Penix Jr. their starting quarterback for Thursday night against the Packers.
6: I'm very excited. You know, obviously excited to be able to be out there and going to war with my brothers.
0: Is he going to do it for him?
1: I think he's going to do it. Listen, a lot of people been upset with Penix because they felt like he should have came out of rehab sooner. But listen, man, if that knee go out, man, his career is done for. So if I was him, I would have did the same thing. Y'all say what y'all want to say. I'd rather be sitting on the sideline waiting on this thing to heal than y'all throw me out here too soon and I'm at the house, can't even come on the field no more.
3: Yeah.
0: Mm-hmm. Go ahead, Sean.
3: If you are an Atlanta fan, you are depressed or going through anything, please don't watch the game tonight. Don't make other plans.
0: All right, man. For all the ATL fans, you can watch the Atlanta Dream. They won last night. Shouts out to Angel Reese and the crew. They beat the Liberty, New York Liberty, 83-65. Shouts out to Flage as well, even though they took that loss against the Wings, 103-91. Big shouts out to all the baseball fans out there. Major League Baseball looking good. Yesterday, if you are a Washington Nationals fan, they win 4-2 over the Detroit Tigers. St. Louis Cardinals, big shouts out to the Lou. I feel like St. Louis Cardinals and the Pittsburgh Pirates, they have some type of rivalry going on. The Lou wins 5-1. And at home in Truist Park, the Atlanta Braves, they get that big win over the Cincinnati Reds.
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2: Good Friday morning. We made it. Watch out for a broken down vehicle. Eastbound side of the Snyder by Stone Street Road. It's blocking the left lane. Stall westbound Snyder by Smyrna Parkway. That's got the right shoulder blocked. Northbound I-65 already looks like it's delayed up toward Crittenden Drive. There is a stall north of Eastern Parkway onto the right shoulder. Debris cleanup. Westbound I-64's ramps from the Snyder. Two right lanes were impacted before. And watch for a stall southbound I-71 just south of the Snyder. I'm Libby Kay with 502 Traffic.
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19: We'll see plenty of sunshine back in our forecast for today as we get highs in the 70s. For tonight, some extra clouds rolling in overhead as temperatures fall down into the upper 40s and the low 50s. We'll clear those clouds right out by tomorrow afternoon as highs return to the 70s. From the Wave News Storm Tracking Team, I'm meteorologist Tawana Andrew.

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0: Takeover with Miss Shanika.
1: Harvey Weinstein, the disgraced Hollywood producer, was just sentenced to 15 years in prison for sexually assaulting a former TV production assistant. Weinstein was convicted on charges stemming from the attack in 2006 on Miriam Haley. He was retried twice in the case after his first conviction was overturned 2 years ago.
2: All right. And congratulations is in order to Ari and Moneybagg Yo. Now, she had told us once before that she was going to get married. It's a little past the date, but here's what she had to say.
3: Well, we have an official wedding plan for 2027. Okay. And I'm really excited, but I'm real nervous. Mm-hmm. Because, like, damn, I'm grown as hell. But I'm excited.
2: You know what? It's so funny how people view life. I mean, I figure once you become someone's parent, you really, really grown. But, I mean, I don't know, Chad. Okay. I think you have to be overly prepared to be somebody's parent. But, okay. Congratulations. They are now married.
4: That's what's up, man. That picture was beautiful, too.
2: Yeah. Outkast is suing a rapper by the name of Overcast for having a nearly identical stage name. Now, Overcast is caught in his feelings.
5: Yo, the funniest part about this whole shit is being like, is this real? Is that, I can't, like, can't even fathom that this could be a real thing. And that's poetic justice.
2: Now, people were trying to get mad at Outkast, but they gave the man enough time. In the filing, Outkast said that they sent him a breach notice August 5th, along with one in August the 11th deadline to comply for his name change. However, he continued to use the name. Outkast is seeking profits and damages and legal costs and destruction of all of Overcast merch.
4: I have one question.
2: What?
4: Do you think they'll win this?
2: Yeah. I mean, it's identical.
4: No, it's not. There's a such thing as an outcast. That's the word. And the Overcast
2: is
4: over.
2: No. Being marketed. Nah. That could be misinterpreted. I don't care.
4: Outkast, I would love to see it.
2: They didn't win Diamond.
4: I love Outkast.
2: They have built this legacy for themselves.
4: I'm a part of Outkast.
2: In my mind,
4: that's what I'm saying. That's how much I love Outkast.
2: Okay, well, that's how much Overcast love Outkast. And guess what? He need to calm his ass down. Because he's trying to take advantage of this opportunity. And I understand he's like, man, I'm an up-and-coming artist. Yeah, they trying to take this opportunity. Yeah, to ride they back. They don't know you, homie.
4: Hey, but they're not even.
2: They don't know you.
4: Outkast is not even actively dropping music anymore.
2: It does not matter.
4: Yes,
2: they don't
4: does.
2: Have to. They've sold more records than most rappers
4: forecast,
2: will ever sell in life.
4: Overcast. I think this is overkill.
2: Overcast. Switch your name, bro. It's switching to over and out. Cast, okay? Anyway, that is the Word on the Streets news. I am Miss Shanika. You guys can follow me at Miss Shanika. Follow us at Streets Morning Takeover. And it's all being brought to you by Amy Witherwright of 1-800-TRUCK-RACK.
4: Thank you, Miss Shanika. Coming up, man, we talked about it yesterday. We were talking about it for a few days, man. Shouts out to Kirk Franklin and Gloria. Y'all might know it as Glorilla. Yeah, man. Hey, man, they just dropped this new single, man. It's a trap gospel collab. They already had one, I feel like. And now,
2: They back.
4: They say, you know what? We got to really get to them. We're going to get to them. We can't play with it. Get to them, y'all.

0: Hey, I like it. I ain't gonna hold you. It was smart. Go ahead, quit playing, man. You see what's going on. Even just yesterday, we had Timbaland in the studio, Miss Shanika.
1: Yep.
0: With 1K Few.
1: Mm-hmm.
0: Same type of cut.

0: concept. It's like a trap gospel. You know what I'm saying? And I think it's something that's going to pick up, because I think what's happening now is people are really feeling the world.
1: Well, it's been trap gospel out there. I can't think of our boy's name, but now it's like, you know, the bigger gospel artists and the biggest names in hip hop are coming together to take over this thing.
0: Yeah, once upon a time you talked about it once or twice here and there. Now it's coming up because more people are doing it.
1: But, what I've seen people say about Timbaland is he know it's about to be an easy Grammy for him.
2: But I mean, it has to be.
1: I seen it.
2: Man,
0: is the trap gospel collab a good idea, or do some of y'all think it's a little blasphemous? Call us up 1-844-986-4562. 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

0: 502, this your man Bill Bellamy. You listening to the number one spot for hip hop, B96.5, baby. You know the vibes.
1: You ain't even telling me what to say.
2: Exactly. Right there.
3: Where you going?
2: Where you going?
3: Hey.

0: Good morning. Thank you for waking up with us. It's the top of the hour. Young JOC. What up, Miss Shanika? What up, Shawty?
1: What's that?
0: Man, y'all, we were talking about the Chris Brown situation. Miss Shanika, in your word on the streets, the judge has decided to make a reduction to the case after appeal from, what is it, $12.9 million, you could say $13 million, to possibly 40% of that. I didn't just want to walk away from that because it was like, you said what you said. We had a little banter about it, but I was like, nah, I want to hear what our listeners think about this. And not just what they think about it, what would they do if they were in that situation?

0: don't know what you're going to come out with at the end of this new trial. It could be higher, but if they appealed it and this judge felt like that, nine times out of 10, it's going to be lower. The judge will, but the judge could make it even lower for wasting their time to go through that for a whole another year and a half.
1: I think it's another situation if the dog was just running rampant through the house while she was doing her cleaning duties. But she went in a dog area. It wasn't like, you know, it was just a loose dog and then it just, you know, got on top of her and mauled her. Like, this was an area that they're saying that she was warned to stay out of. I understand that it's hearsay.
0: True indeed. Now, I saw the pictures. The earlier pictures of when it first happened. Anybody's going to say it looks bad because it's your face, right? And I don't want to negate the fact that this is someone's face. But I saw the pictures when it happened early on, and she's very recognizable. She does not look disfigured or dismembered, okay? And I don't want to sound insensitive because that's still an attack.
1: You sound insensitive.
0: No, listen to me. I'm talking about her face because y'all went crazy. Her face. And I look, and it didn't appear to be as bad. I think the negligence, the payout comes because he took off to do a show and left her in the care of someone in his estate. And I think that's where the punitive damages come in, why the amount is so high.
2: Yeah. If you look at the face, though, at best, $2 million on a green card.
0: Yeah, and they gave her $2 million on a green card.
2: Yeah.
0: Man, I ain't finna. 1-844-986-4562. Should she agree to the reduction of about $5 to $6 million, or should she hold out for a second trial? We want to hear from you, man. That's a lot of money. $13 million. To drop it down 5 to 6 and say, hey, either take this or take your ass back to trial.
1: Another toilet, I tell you that.
0: Either way, she gonna win. It's a win-win. Hey, we want to hear from y'all. Keep it locked. Young Jack in the Streets Morning Takeover.
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4: Good morning. This is Shannon Kogan with Wave News. Breaking this morning, LMPD says they have made an arrest in connection to a shooting at the Scholar House that left two young mothers dead last month. Police have arrested 19-year-old Zion White with the help of SWAT on Vermont Avenue just after 6:30 last night. Police say he shot and killed Ayanna War and Trinity Durham at the Family Scholar House near U of L's campus on August 23rd. Family Scholar House is a nonprofit. It supports student parents and families working to overcome poverty, unstable housing, and domestic violence. White is charged with murder and domestic violence murder. The CEO of the Scholar House says White was an unauthorized guest who had been escorted onto the campus by a resident and her friend. She alleges White had been inside an apartment for nearly 24 hours before the women were killed. White is due in court this morning at 9. Touchdown Friday night is back, and we're watching a big one tonight. It's the Trinity-St. X game. The 2026 matchup between Trinity and St. X will be the 96th time these two schools have faced off in their history. These are two of the most historic football programs in the state of Kentucky, winning a combined 45 state championships. And day one of Bourbon and Beyond is complete at the Kentucky Expo Center. Crews have been spending the night cleaning up after the Foo Fighters took the stage last night. Tonight, big names like Kacey Musgraves, Foster the People, and Mumford and Sons will hit those stages. I'm Shannon Kogan with Wave News. Hope you have a fabulous weekend.
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18: We'll see plenty of sunshine and low humidity for today as highs climb into the low to mid 70s for tonight. Some extra clouds rolling in overhead as temperatures fall down into the 40s and low 50s. For the weekend, a mix of sun and clouds as highs return to the 70s. From the Wave News Storm Tracking Team, I'm meteorologist Tawana Andrew.
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20: 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Holla.
21: Young Jock in the Streets Morning Takeover this morning. We are talking about the situation where the judge in Chris Brown's dog attack case, he has decided to a reduction in the payout, which was about $12.9 million, so around 40% of that. So she's looking anywhere to $5 to $6 million. And we're asking our listeners this morning, would you take that reduction and walk away as a millionaire? Or would you hold out for a second trial?
22: I would take it because my wife and I, we had a similar case in a wrongful death suit. And they wanted to give us 3. Our attorney wanted 10. We all settled for arbitration. Arbitration decided on 7.5. So... and we all settle right there.
23: 7.5?
22: 7.5.
21: Young Jock in the Streets Morning Takeover, we're asking our listeners, should she agree to the reduction of about $5 to $6 million, or should she hold off for a second trial?
24: Top to top, y'all. I'm Team Breezy, and I love me some Chris Brown down to the ground. I go to bathroom, and I can't stand when they pick on him. However, if I was her, I'm taking it all the way. I want everything because Chris been in trouble enough times to know you got to be more careful. You got to be more accommodating, especially when something hit that close to home and it's that touchy.
25: Yeah, we're going to trial, bro.
21: Why?
25: We're going to trial. Hey, wait, okay, why didn't you give me my money when I was awarded it the first time?
21: Because
26: the judge is reviewing it and thinks that she shouldn't get as much as she was awarded by the jury.
21: Yeah, that's how it works.
25: Okay, and so that's what I'm saying. So why are you give me a legitimate reason why you feel like I shouldn't get what I was awarded by a jury? So we're going to go back to trial again and do it again and let the jury award me again.
26: This is a whole different jury. And you have to go through the whole process all over again.
21: A whole new trial.
26: To do that.
25: You get what I'm saying? But all I'm saying is that you have no legitimate reason to tell me why I wasn't awarded my money just because you feel like the jury shouldn't have given me what I got before.
23: Sir, because they appealed it. They appealed it.
21: That's how it goes. That's the world. You got enough money.
25: I got you. I feel you now. You said they appealed it. I didn't hear the appeal part. Yeah, I'm sorry about that. I got you. But I'm still going to go to court, though. Again, thank you. I have a good one.
27: Oh, don't worry, we got more, plenty more.
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9: Busy go this morning. Crash on the eastbound side of the Watterson at the very end of the Brownsboro Road entrance ramp. Traffic is getting by on the left side, but merging into the roadwork zone there, trying to get up toward I-71. So it's pretty full in that right lane. You look like you're jammed on the westbound side of I-64 from the Watterson, trying to get beyond Cannon's Lane. Don't know of anything there. Eastbound side of the Watterson by Bardstown Road. Crash on the shoulder, and you still have debris on westbound I-64's ramp from the Snyder. I'm Libby Kay with 502 Traffic.
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11: 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It's already an insurance

0: Shanika.
1: Harvey Weinstein, the disgraced Hollywood producer, was just sentenced to 15 years in prison for sexually assaulting a former TV production assistant. Weinstein was convicted on charges stemming from the attack in 2006 on Miriam Haley. He was retried twice in the case after his first conviction was overturned 2 years ago.
2: All right, and congratulations is in order to Ari and Moneybagg Yo. Now, she had told us once before that she was going to get married. It's a little past the date, but here's what she had to say.
3: Well, we have an official wedding plan for 2027.
4: Okay.
3: And I'm really excited, but I'm real nervous.
4: Mm-hmm.
3: Because, like, damn, I'm grown as hell. But I'm excited.
2: You know what? It's so funny how people view life. I mean, I figure once you become someone's parent, you really, really grown. But, I mean, I don't know, Chad. Okay, I think you have to be overly prepared to be somebody's parent, but okay, congratulations. They are now married.
5: That's what's up, man. That picture was beautiful, too.
2: Yeah. Outkast is suing a rapper by the name of Overcast for having a nearly identical stage name. Now, Overcast is caught in his feelings.
6: Yo, the funniest part about this whole shit is being like, is this real? Is that, I can't, like, can't even fathom that this could be a real thing. And that's poetic justice.
2: Now, people were trying to get mad at Outkast, but they gave the man enough time. In the filing, Outkast said that they sent him a breach notice August 5th, along with one in August the 11th deadline to comply for his name change. However, he continued to use the name. Outkast is seeking profits and damages and legal costs and destruction of all of Overcast's merch.
5: I have one question.
2: What?
5: Do you think they'll win this?
2: Yeah. I mean, it's identical.
5: No, it's not. There's a such thing as an Outkast. That's the word. And the Overcast
2: the
5: is a word.
2: No. Being marketed. Nah. That could be misinterpreted. I don't care.
5: I would love to see it.
2: Is they didn't win Diamond.
5: I love Outkast.
2: They have built this legacy for themselves.
5: I'm a part of Outkast.
2: In my mind,
5: that's what I'm saying. That's how much I love Outkast.
2: Okay, well, that's how much Overcast love Outkast. And guess what? He need to calm his ass down. Because he's trying to take advantage of this opportunity. And I understand he's like, man, I'm an up-and-coming artist.
5: Yeah,
2: they
5: man.
2: Trying to take this opportunity. Yeah, to ride they back. They man, don't know
5: not,
2: you, homie.
5: Hey, but they're not even...
2: They don't know you.
5: Outkast is not even actively dropping music anymore.
2: It does not matter.
5: Yes,
2: they don't
5: does.
2: Have to. They've
5: the,
2: sold more
5: the,
2: records
5: the word
2: than most rappers
5: forecast,
2: will ever sell in life.
5: Overcast. I think this is overkill.
2: Overcast. Switch your name, bro. It's switch it to out of over and out. Cast, okay? Anyway, that is the Word on the Streets news. I am Miss Shanika. You guys can follow me at Miss Shanika. Follow us at Streets Morning Takeover. And it's all being brought to you by Amy Witherite of 1-800-TRUCK-RACK.
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3: That's what I'm talking about.

0: Coming up, man, with Young Jock in the Streets, more to take up with Miss Shot. Nigga, it's so interesting, man. Yep. We've been getting a lot of OGs here lately, man. We get a chance to talk to one this morning, man.
1: Okay.
0: Wendy Raquel Robinson.
1: Yes.
0: Yeah. Mm-hmm. Y'all know her, man. You know, that's the original TT.
1: Regina.
0: You know what I'm saying?
1: Steve Harvey show back in the day.
0: Yeah. That was interesting that you said that, because guess
1: Malik
0: what?
1: Malik Mama from the game.
0: Yeah. This is crazy, man. We're going to talk about what she got going on, man. Right now, the Varnell Hill show, I can't even say it's a reboot because it was never a real show. It was just a concept inside of Martin's show.
1: Spinoff.
0: Yeah, it's a spinoff. But it's a spinoff that's taken 20, 30 years to do.
1: Right.
0: And they finally come to this moment, and it's here. So we're going to talk about it and more coming up, man. I can't wait to talk to y'all. So y'all make sure y'all tune in. Hey, gang, y'all can also tap in with me right now. Go to TikTok if you know what I'm saying. You can. If you ain't listening, if you listening, you know what I'm saying. TikTok, D-A-D-D-Y. We live right now. Me and Miss Shanika going to battle. I'm on here battling with the African girls.
1: I'm not battling.
0: Tia Kim, where you at? Young T, it's love. Keep it locked. Young Jock in the Streets, morning takeover.
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0: Good morning. This is Shannon Kogan with Wave News. Breaking this morning, LMPD says they have made an arrest in connection to a shooting at the Scholar House that left two young mothers dead last month. Police have arrested 19-year-old Zion White with the help of SWAT on Vermont Avenue just after 6:30 last night. Police say he shot and killed Ayanna Warr and Trinity Durham at the Family Scholar House near U of L's campus on August 23rd. Family Scholar House is a nonprofit. It supports student parents and families working to overcome poverty, unstable housing, and domestic violence. White is charged with murder and domestic violence murder. The CEO of the Scholar House says White was an unauthorized guest who had been escorted onto the campus by a resident and her friend. She alleges White had been inside an apartment for nearly 24 hours before the women were killed. White is due in court this morning at 9. Touchdown Friday night is back, and we're watching a big one tonight. It's the Trinity-St. X game. The 2026 matchup between Trinity and St. X will be the 96th time these two schools have faced off in their history. These are two of the most historic football programs in the state of Kentucky, winning a combined 45 state championships. And day one of Bourbon and Beyond is complete at the Kentucky Expo Center. Crews have been spending the night cleaning up after the Foo Fighters took the stage last night. Tonight, big names like Casey Musgraves, Foster the People, and Mumford and Sons will hit those stages. I'm Shannon Kogan with Wave News. Hope you have a fabulous weekend.
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16: We'll see plenty of sunshine back in our forecast for today as we get highs in the 70s. For tonight, some extra clouds rolling in overhead as temperatures fall down into the upper 40s and the low 50s. We'll clear those clouds right out by tomorrow afternoon as highs return to the 70s. From the Wave News Storm Tracking Team, I'm meteorologist Tawana Andrew.
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19: Is checking in, Young JLC, Mitch Hotnicka, and Shouty this morning on the line, joining us, the one and only, I'm talking about the illustrious Wendy Raquel Robinson.
20: Yeah. Yes, baby. Would you say illustrious? Thank you.
19: Yeah.
20: Thank you. Thank you. You made my day. Life is good.
19: I definitely appreciate it. So we got to talk about you, man. We're celebrating you this morning, man. The new series.
20: Thank you.
19: Let me put some respect on it. The long-awaited, the anticipated hit series, The Varnell Hill Show with Tommy Davis and Martin Lawrence and Ken Willie. You're in that, starring in that. You're like, what's up? Like, talk to me.
20: You know what? It's like I'm living a dream. I swear, I was in the middle of one of the scenes, and, you know, I look to my left, there's Martin. I look to my right, there's Tommy. And me and Kim go back like 30 years. I've known her forever. So it's really, it ain't even like going to work. It's just showing up to play and to party and have a good time. And we're bringing some really great content. We're bringing out so many stars they got coming to the show. We've had the weigh-ins on. We got a big roast that's coming up with Miss Pat, Dion Cole, Mike Epps. It's insane. It's like a party.
19: And it's also the 30th anniversary of the Steve Harvey Show.
20: Is that crazy?
19: That is crazy.
20: Is that crazy? 30 years, so you're talking about time flying by, you know, and I just saw Cedric on Broadway, and he and I were just reminiscing on how blessed we were at a time like that, yeah. You know, when there were so many of us on TV, and being able to just open up doors and windows and create these wonderful characters that just lived with everybody forever. And then, so it's 30 years for Steve Harvey Show, and it's 20 years for The Game.
19: Whoa.
20: I'm like, what is happening?
19: Okay, if you're just tuning in, we're live with the one and only Wendy Raquel Robinson. We're giving her flowers right now. We're talking about the new hit show.
20: Thank you.
19: The Varnell Hill Show. Now, I want to ask you, did you actually see yourself making this type of mark?
20: You know what's so deep? No, I did not. And I really want to extend this out to everybody that's listening. I always had a drive and I always wanted to do it. I didn't know how to get into this business. I went to Howard University and I majored in drama. I got out of Howard and it was like I couldn't get an agent. I couldn't get a return phone call. I couldn't get a page. You know, we had pagers back then. And I used to do extra work on a different world just to be in that environment and to see that a different world is now having a reboot. But I wanted to just be in the world and I wanted to be among greatness. And so I watched, I studied, I learned, and I just got an amazing opportunity. I did a Crest commercial and then I started doing guest appearances. My first guest appearance was on The Martin Show with Tommy and I stayed in theater, but I had no idea that my passion would lead me on this journey.
21: I know, that's right. And so what is the difference between Hollywood then in the 90s starting off in Hollywood today in 2026?
20: Wow, if you look at, well, one, we got all these streaming services, so it's almost oversaturated with programming. But I think back in the 90s, we had the flagship show. That's what I call them. Martin started Fox. Steve Harvey started the WB network. And we had the UPN network. So there weren't a lot of programs, but they launched with black shows. And families used to sit around and watch black shows. We had the Jamie Foxx show. You had all of these top-tier comedians that were leading strong family shows where we could all get together and watch. And I think now, you know, even on the Varnell Hill Show, you know, even though I want to say it's a love letter to the 90s sitcom, but, yeah. You know, we cussing, we getting out there, so the censorship is really gone. It's just so many programs. That's why I want everybody to tune into the Varnell Show, because we got new shows dropping every Tuesday.
19: I can't wait.
20: You know, that's the biggest thing right there.
19: Well, I definitely want to tell you, you got our support. Again, we definitely going to support and make sure people watch. When you going to be in Atlanta?
20: You know what? The love of my life is out there, so I'm out there at least once a month. So
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20: I love it.
19: Well, y'all got got to make sure y'all hit us up so when y'all do, we can rock out with you. Because me and the love of my life, we need, equally yoked friends to hang out with, because sometimes it be hard.
20: I know it is. Tell me about it.
19: You feel?
20: Tell me about it. But y'all stay strong in that love. We need it. I need it.
19: That's right.
20: We need it.
19: We're going to keep that. Hey, we're closing out with Wendy Raquel Robinson, man. Y'all make sure y'all check out on the new Varnell Hill Show. We love you, man. Hey, and make sure y'all keep it locked right here. More with Young Jock in the Streets Morning Takeover.
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2: Busy go this morning. Crash on the eastbound side of the Watterson at the very end of the Brownsboro Road entrance ramp. Traffic is getting by on the left side, but merging into the roadwork zone there, trying to get up toward I-71. So it's pretty full in that right lane. You look like you're jammed on the westbound side of I-64 from the Watterson, trying to get beyond Cannon's Lane. Don't know of anything there. Eastbound side of the Watterson by Bardstown Road. Crash on the shoulder, and you still have debris on westbound I-64's ramp from the Snyder. I'm Libby Kay with 502 Traffic.
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2: Y'all jogging the streets more than takeover. Here's your local weather across Kentucky Island.
3: We'll see plenty of sunshine and low humidity for today as highs climb into the low to mid-70s for tonight. Some extra clouds rolling in overhead as temperatures fall down into the 40s and low 50s. For the weekend, a mix of sun and clouds as highs return to the 70s. From the Wave News Storm Tracking Team, I'm meteorologist Tawana Andrew.
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6: Taking the game, the game's mine.
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5: Only with Young Jock in the streets more than takeover.
8: Young Jock in the streets more than takeover. Who's on the line?
9: This is Gabrielle.
8: Gabrielle, are you smarter than Young Jock?
9: Of course I am.
8: I don't believe you. You need more people. I'm going to turn you over to Miss Shanika and see if we can make this thing pop this morning, good.
9: All right.
8: Where you from, though? You sound like you might be gangster a little bit. Where you from?
9: Southside Chicago.
10: Yeah. Okay.
8: How did I know that?
10: Hey, I've been watching The Chi. I feel like I'm from Chicago, too.
9: Miss Shanika, that's my show. They be stressing me out, though, so.
10: Man, for real. Okay, but, all right, so here are the rules. Let me break it down for you. You have 10 seconds to answer each question. The first person to get all three questions correctly will be the winner. You guys cannot answer each other's questions, and you have to listen to the whole question and potential answers before you can answer the question. And finally, you guys, I am not repeating any questions or potential answers. You have to listen closely the first time, okay?
9: Okay.
10: All right, Young Jock, which of these movies did Tupac not appear in? A, Nothing But Trouble, B, Above the Rim, or C, Fresh?
8: I ain't never heard of Nothing But Trouble or Fresh.
10: Okay, which one?
8: He didn't appear in Nothing But Trouble.
11: Three.
8: Uh-huh.
10: Two. All right, is that your final answer?
8: Yep.
10: That is incorrect. All right, Gabrielle.
9: You say Fresh.
10: All right, you are correct.
9: Thank you.
10: All right, Gabby, how old was Serena Williams when she won her first U.S. Ooh. Open singles title? Was it A, 17, B, 18, or C, 20?
9: Serena been in the game a long time. Mm-hmm. Her first one, I want to say 18.
10: Is that your final answer?
9: I'm going to go with 20. That's my final answer.
10: All right. You are incorrect.
9: Damn.
10: Young Jock.
8: I'm going with 17 because she was young. She was really young.
10: All right. You are correct.
9: Damn. Miss Honey, where did you get these questions from today?
10: Girl, I don't write these questions, girl. They be giving them to me. All right. Young Jock.
8: Mm-hmm.
10: Which Atlanta artist has the most streams of all time? Is it A, Lil Baby, B, Future, or C, Gunna?
8: Hey. I want to say Future. I want to say Lil Baby.
10: That is incorrect. All right, Gabrielle, you got a chance to steal it, girl.
9: I feel like it gotta be Future because Future been in the game longer than both of them.
10: And I feel like you are correct.
8: All right.
10: And if you get this one, you will be a winner. Now, I want you to take your time and give me this answer, but you got 10 seconds, okay?
9: Okay.
10: What fruit is Georgia known for? Is it A, apples, B, strawberries, or C, peaches?
9: Georgia Peach. Well, I don't say that. Georgia Peach.
10: Yeah. And you are the winner.
9: Thank you.
10: Go, Gabrielle, girl.
9: I
7: for that.
10: You sure did, because both of y'all was discouraging
7: me,
10: honey.
7: I'm trying to listen.
8: The concept is to make sure that the listener is happy. You're not happy if you lose. So we want you to win. Thank
10: we
8: you.
10: Enjoyed you today, Gabrielle.
7: Talk to y'all. I love y'all.
10: We love you, too, girl.
8: Want to let everybody know who just hooked you up this morning, Gabby?
7: Young Jock in the street.
10: Want to
7: take over.
10: Oh, yeah. You got any shout outs?
7: Tell Shawty, I said, what's up?
11: What's up, Gabby? Thank you.
7: What's up, Shawty? And I want to shout out my kids, Jared and John Dale. My baby just got a promotion at his first job. I'm proud of
8: him. Yeah. Congratulations.
11: All right. So yes. Fight.
10: All right, girl. We're going to see you when we get to Chicago.
7: I know that's right. Thank you. Y'all have a good rest
8: don't
7: of the day.
8: Hang on, all
7: right.
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0: what's up, y'all? 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
1: Yo, it's back. It's back and on and popping, Miss Shanika. We got to get into this, man. Drewski. He's at a point right now where everywhere you look, you see him. Somewhere he's doing memes, he's creating memes, he's creating content, he's creating new talent. You know, the veracity payload
2: is
1: heavy.
2: He's being the best casting directors and casting companies for
1: talent. And he's at the point now where I think people are really willing to hear him from a serious point of view. Because you can tell the brother got some sense, but he plays so much that when it's time for him to get serious, it really makes you focus in. And here's a serious moment. He's talking about the moment his life changed.
2: Yeah.
3: The thing that changed my life at the time was Drake calling for the Laugh Now, Cry Later music video. Everything shifted after that because brands started to take me seriously. It wasn't no more sending free merch and, oh, you get this, or we'll bring you out to this event and we just want your appearance and you can get in free. Now it's transactional with everything.
2: That's I know that's thing. Right.
4: Yes.
2: Drake changed my life too.
1: He did.
2: Yeah, he did.
1: What did he do?
2: We got a famous meme. I mean, when, when he was standing in the back of me every year.
1: Oh, when y'all was in that shower.
2: No.
1: Oh, that not that one, the other one.
2: Goodbye. But just being pictured with Drake and that going viral, they like, oh, he really do like BBWs and whatever. It was just, it took on a whole life of its own.
4: Yes, and even me, when I broke ground in Tilt Drill, being in Nelly's Tilt Drill, one of the biggest videos, one of the most iconic videos for videos being made, as far as a lot of people concerned, that thrusted me into a whole nother level. And so I understand exactly
1: what you're saying. Yeah, I ain't gonna lie. You was my boy, but when you did, I was like, damn. Shouting up with a Buddha.
4: Yeah, so I definitely understand exactly what he's talking about.
1: Well, good for you, Drewski.
4: Hey.
1: Continue to get it, man. Hey, man, let's get into some sports with DJ Swin. Yeah, it's Young Jock in the Streets Morning Takeover. It's time to get into sports in the streets with DJ Swin.
5: The Atlanta Falcons defeat the Green Bay Packers 35-14 on Thursday Night Football last night. MP9 returned, and after that interception, Michael Penix Jr., oh boy, did he light it up. 18 of 25, 256, one touchdown. And after the game, he gave all the praise and glory to his offensive line and his highest paid NFL running back, Bijan Robinson.
6: Bijan, unreal. Brian Robinson, unreal. Like, man, those boys play their tails off, and that helped everything open up in the back end as well. Pause.
5: That man said pause, and for good reason. Bijan went for 194 yards and two touchdowns.
7: Robinson for the touchdown.
5: Cheeseheads got cheese grated last night. Notable matchup for Sunday. The Detroit Lions defend their home against the Jets. The Saints are home in New Orleans against the Las Vegas Raiders. In Major League Baseball, Chicago Cubs center field fielder Pete Crow Armstrong, PCA, yesterday became the seventh player in MLB history to join the 40-40 club after stealing his 40th base of the season in the bottom of the first inning. Cubs get the 2-1 victory over the Florida Marlins. In NCAA football, the SEC has the biggest game of the day at 3:30 p.m. My University of Georgia Bulldogs are defending the crib in Athens against the Oklahoma Sooners. And Stephen A. Smith took the word out my mind when he said this to Sooner fans.
8: You're about to get your ass kicked.
5: That's sports from the streets. I'm DJ Swin. I'm your DJ with the $1 million smile. Go Dogs.
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1: Turn it up.
2: Turn off the lights.

0: All right, let's get inside this Word on the Streets news and talk about Chadwick Boseman's family. They are raising questions about the opioid levels in his system in an intense letter to his widow, Taylor Simone.
1: Intense letters to his widow, Simone. Chadwick's parents and brothers demanded his medical records, his devices, even his bank statements. Why? His autopsy showed a powerful opioid in his system at a level the family called four times the highest safe dose, deep in the toxic range. They wanted to know why he was found on his bedroom floor. But here's the twist. Simone's lawyers fired back, calling the claims bogus and avaricious, a money grab. The family stayed silent for 9 months, then struck right before the anniversary of his death. And the brothers were also trying to remove Simone from his estate, chasing 90% of his film royalties.
0: Oh, wow. Well, this seems like a case of back and forth. They want to make sure that he was in a right state of mind as he made decisions in his will and in his trust to leave things up to his wife. It's just interesting that after all these years that the family is fighting for this money. But moving right along, let's talk about Sydney Starr is claiming that her fame is making jail more difficult. Now, the Baddies alum is now asking a Georgia judge for bond while awaiting trial, telling the court that her public profile has made her time in custody especially difficult. Or is it the crime that you allegedly did? Anyway, filing claims other inmates repeatedly pressure her for money. That's what happens when you put yourself in jail. Okay. All right. Starr also says that someone stole the personal identification number connected to her jail video account and used it without her permission. Her defense further argues that continued incarceration is negatively affecting her health. Please go to hell. All right. A judge signals possible cut down of the $12.9 million that the jury awarded against the Chris Brown, the victim, the maid who was cleaning his house and got mauled by his dog. And they're saying they're trying to cut it down 40% in the dog attack. Now, the judge... Judge Cotton heard the arguments from attorneys representing the housekeeper, but appeared unconvinced that the jury's full award should stand during the hearing. He told the attorneys that they would need to decide whether to accept the proposed reduction or proceed with another trial.
2: Ooh.
0: Wow. Well,
2: now, I wonder what do you think they'll do in a case like this? Considering it came out in this first trial that she won, in a sense. I mean,
0: yeah, she did.
2: She won hella big in punitive damages. You're talking almost $13 million.
0: Mm-hmm.
2: It's clear that he has it to give. He's in an active, successful tour right now.
0: Yeah.
2: That's going to yield way more than that, three times that.
0: Mm-hmm.
2: So, I mean, I don't know if I would chance that.
0: I wouldn't chance it either by going through, you know, this whole case again. I'm sure is traumatizing to some level to this woman. But that's, I believe, right, that $5 million, $6 million is suffice for the incident that happened.
2: Considering he did give a...
0: $200,000 in the beginning. Yeah, before, you know, they even got involved with the courts and had attorneys step in. So anyway, that is the Word on the Streets news. I am Ms. Shanika. You guys can follow me at Ms. Shanika and follow us at Streets Morning Takeover. And it's being brought to you by Amy Witherwright of 1-800-TRUCK-WRECK.
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0: 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Hey!
1: Hey, good morning, on this beautiful Thursday. If you're waking up with us right now, you know what? God had a plan for you today, because you here. Now, we got to talk about these plans Cardi B got. You know, Cardi's always vocal about things she's honest about, things she wants to be honest about, and things that she feels like moves her needle. Well, here at a recent festival, she had to let y'all know, man, you know what I'm saying, one of the main reasons your boy came to radio. Tell him, Cardi.
2: Like, don't ever count out radio. Everybody want to go the digital, the internet, the this and that. The radio will never get old. The radio will never lose its value, ever.
1: That's the part I want y'all to hear. The radio will never lose its value. Because a lot of people think, oh, you just need Instagram. I need TikTok and X, bro. I'm good. And I could do a few podcasts. No, man. These people got to hear it. It's programming, too. That's a part of it that y'all don't understand. If DJs ain't playing your record and radio ain't spinning your record like that, somebody still got to be pushing it through.
3: Yes. And even the royalties that radio pay,
1: changed. Yeah,
3: you know, they pay more than the .00... what you're going to get.
1: Well, see, people thought that the digital side of things, going digital, everything is streaming, the money's going to be collected cleaner, you could see it, the accounting's easier, the money's faster. It appears that way, but no. Mm-hmm. Because now cats around here like, well, where's my royalties? Because if you're not on radio, you ain't seeing the big, big royalties where you getting this many spins a week on this record in this many cities or this many markets in this many countries. It don't happen the same because now people stream whenever they feel like streaming.
3: Mm-hmm.
1: And so now your money is
3: stagnated.
1: Man, it ain't stagnated. It's just diminished because it still keep coming, but it comes in a very, very much smaller packet.
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9: Good morning. This is Shannon Kogan with Wave News. Breaking this morning, LMPD says they have made an arrest in connection to a shooting at the Scholar House that left two young mothers dead last month. Police have arrested 19-year-old Zion White with the help of SWAT on Vermont Avenue just after 6:30 last night. Police say he shot and killed Ayanna War and Trinity Durham at the Family Scholar House near U of L's campus on August 23rd. Family Scholar House is a nonprofit. It supports student parents and families working to overcome poverty, unstable housing, and domestic violence. White is charged with murder and domestic violence murder. The CEO of the Scholar House says White was an unauthorized guest who had been escorted onto the campus by a resident and her friend. She alleges White had been inside an apartment for nearly 24 hours before the women were killed. White is due in court this morning at 9. Touchdown Friday night is back, and we're watching a big one tonight. It's the Trinity-St. X game. The 2026 matchup between Trinity and St. X will be the 96th time these two schools have faced off in their history. These are two of the most historic football programs in the state of Kentucky, winning a combined 45 state championships. And day one of Bourbon and Beyond is complete at the Kentucky Expo Center. Crews have been spending the night cleaning up after the Foo Fighters took the stage last night. Tonight, big names like Casey Musgraves, Foster the People, and Mumford and Sons will hit those stages. I'm Shannon Kogan with Wave News. Hope you have a fabulous weekend.
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11: After After a gloomy few days, sunshine is back in our forecast today as highs jump into the low to mid 70s. For the weekend, going to keep a mix of sun and clouds for both your Saturday and Sunday with highs in the mid to upper 70s. We'll warm up as we get further into next week. From the Wave News Storm Tracking Team, I'm meteorologist Tawana Andrew.
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15: Young Jock in the Streets Morning Takeover. If you got a dilemma, they got a dilemma, which means we got a dilemma. It's The Day Dilemma. Who's on the line this morning?
16: Stella.
17: Hey, Stella. How can we help you this morning?
16: Hey, good morning, y'all. I've been dating this dude for a while. Mm-hmm. And I just can't take it anymore. Like, he's not that handy, not that manly at all. My car, like, my tire blew out the other day, and I called him, and he had no clue of how to help me, how to change a spare tire. Like, what? I had to change it myself.
18: How old is he?
17: Wait a minute.
16: We're in, like, our 30s, but that's, like, too old for you not to know basic survivor skills.
18: Yes. You can't get no girlfriend unless you know how to change a tire, but she's going to be calling the radio station like you.
16: Right, or another man.
18: Oh, Jesus. So you changed it yourself?
16: Yes.
17: Or AAA.
18: AAA take 5 hours to come change the tire.
16: When I was younger, my mom taught me how to be independent, so I should never, like, depend on the man to survive. With Langston, like, I don't know if I can keep being the man and the woman.
18: So he's not a manly man at all?
16: Not at all.
18: But you like him?
16: I do. I love him. Like, we've been dating for a while. I really like him. It's certain things he can't do for me that other people are willing to do.
18: Ooh, like,
16: I
18: love them.
16: I haven't cheated. You know, people be in the DM.
17: And how long y'all been together?
16: For like over a year.
17: Oh, okay. What would you like for us to help you do today?
16: I want to give him, like, a choice. Either he's going to man up and let me be in my soft girl era, or I got to find somebody else.
18: You need to call his daddy. You don't need to call us. You need to be like, man, you need to give him another crash course.
16: I don't even know if he knows his daddy.
18: I'm just kidding.
17: Oh. So, what's your man's name again?
16: His name is Langston.
17: All right. So, we are going to get Langston on the line this morning and see if we could get some clarity and hopefully help you decide what it is that you need to do next, okay? Can you please put your phone on mute and don't talk until we ask you to come in, okay?
16: All right. Thank you.
17: All right.
18: Yeah, man. Me and y'all, we got a mutual friend, right? And the dude she was dating, she called him with a flat tire. No, to change the battery. And he couldn't change the battery. I said, you need to get rid of him. And after that, he was just a little boy the rest of the time. I mean, I just see the little boy all in him.
17: Okay, thanks for that.
15: You ain't gonna say no name?
18: He work here. You wanna get messy?
17: Okay, let's not get messy today.
15: Hello? Hey, good morning. May I speak to Langston?
19: Yes, good morning. How you doing? This is Langston. How may I help you?
18: What's up, little man?
15: Hey, Langston.
19: I'm chilling.
15: You chilling? Okay. Hey, listen, man, I don't want to take too much of your time. It's kind of a blind call, but you're on the phone with Young Jock, Misha, Nika, Nika, and Shouty Shouty with Young Jock in the Streets Morning Takeover. We have a segment on our show called The Day Dilemma, Langston.
19: Yeah, I heard of this. I heard of this show.
15: Yeah.
19: Yes.
18: Okay.
15: Hold on. Your name Langston?
19: Yes, my name is Langston.
15: Your voice sound real familiar, Langston.
18: And so, Langston.
19: Yeah, this is Langston. I had to call in a couple years back.
18: Wow, Langston, you sound pretty mature and everything, but you know how to change a tire. Battery.
19: Yeah, I know how to change the tire and a battery, but, you know, due to some things that I have going on, I put my back and stuff, I usually, you know, I call AAA or I, you know, have one of my men come by with me and I have them do

0: It's your girl, Cynthia Bailey, here. 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
1: All right, let's get right into it. Date that limo. This is how crazy this. Stella's been dating Langston, right? So he isn't manly, and she's just tired of him. She's like, look, bro, you're not manly enough. The other day, her tie blew out, and she called him, and my boy didn't know what to do. Mm. She had to change it herself.
2: Wow.
1: I think that is the ultimate moment of
2: I got you somebody.
1: Yeah. That's like you soft. You can't change the tie.
3: You can't hang a picture. You can't put no assembly of nothing from Amazon.
1: You can't
3: together.
1: Even unclog the toilet.
2: That's like having ED.
1: Yes.
2: It is.
3: Man, don't have ED and not be able to
2: put
1: it together. Oh, God. You over with. You done for. Now, listen. She says she's just sick of being the man and the woman, y'all. Like you said, his back makes it difficult for him to do certain things.
3: But even and he got a bad back? Oh, Lord.
1: But even the first day he met Stella, he claims she's always needing to ask him for something. And Langston said he isn't a mechanic. He's a kindergarten teacher. Stella wanted Langston to step it up, and he proposed.
3: Aww.
1: So we don't say him dog the man, but he proposed. See? For y'all who just tuned in, y'all didn't know the story was going in like that, did you? See what I'm saying? She accepted, man. Congratulations. We're going to this phone line. So, Young Jock in the Streets, we want to take over. What's your thoughts on this day dilemma?
4: In all fairness to the young man and all men who were born probably in the 80s and 90s, they're not being raised with their fathers in the home. So, they're not being taught how to be a man and how to be manly. They've been raised by mama, grandmama, and auntie in them. So, they don't have any male influence. So this is something that men need to think about when they're with all these different women and all the baby mamas and how they're leaving their sons and daughters out there abandoned. We need our black men to stand up to help preserve the black culture and to have heads of households. We need our black men to be heads of households, and they have not been prepared to do so. So this young lady is not the only one that's going through this. These guys don't know how to change tires. They don't hold doors for women going into stores. They sit in the passenger seat while the lady is outside pumping gas, and they don't see anything wrong with it because they have not been taught that it's wrong. So we need our black men to stand up and be heads of households, be men, and pass it on from one generation to the next.
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15: Reports of debris on the ramp from the Snyder to I-64 westbound all morning. I saw some delay on the Snyder ramp earlier. I don't see that anymore. Just be careful. Watterson's good between I-64 and I-65. Snyder too, but the westbound Snyder by Smyrna Parkway has got a stall on the shoulder. Bourbon and beyond this weekend, so we'll find extra traffic through the 65 Central Carter lane restrictions, but so far we've actually eased well. I'm Libby Kay with 502 Traffic.
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5: We'll see plenty of sunshine back in our forecast for today as we get highs in the 70s. For tonight, some extra clouds rolling in overhead as temperatures fall down into the upper 40s and the low 50s. We'll clear those clouds right out by tomorrow afternoon as highs return to the 70s. From the Wave News Storm Tracking Team, I'm meteorologist Tawana Andrew.
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10: The blackness.
11: Baby, why are you here?
10: My parents have been pushing Hillman since before they knew my name.
12: Ever since you left me.
10: I just want to prove to them I can crush it.
12: I ain't come this far just to come this far.
13: You didn't get in anywhere else, did you?
8: Yeah, man. That's what I'm talking about. A reboot that was definitely needed, man.
7: Yeah, the people are seeming to love it, especially the guy who plays Ron Johnson's son.
8: But that's his actual son in real life.
7: That is not his son.
8: I thought he said that was his son, Colin.
7: No, his name Colin Jr., the fourth.
8: Yeah, but I thought he said that was his dad in real life.
7: No, crazy. We didn't interview these people. You thought that was his real son.
8: Yeah, I was. That's why we talked about the lineage.
7: Ain't no part of Ron Johnson ever looked like that boy ever in life. Not his eye, not his ear, not his pinky finger.
8: See, that's terrible, man. Before we get out of here, man, I just want to say shouts out to everybody tapped in with us, man. Shouts out to Wendy Raquel Robinson.
14: Yes.
8: Everybody looking at me like I was going to make it a mistake calling Wendy Raquel Williams. Why are you looking at me like that, Ms. Chavez?
7: Because it's also a Raquel Welch.
8: It is.
7: Yeah.
8: But it's
7: so
8: a Wendy.
7: I kept
8: Wendy Robinson, Wendy Williams, Wendy Welch.
14: Wendy single.
7: No. Raquel.
8: Oh, Raquel Will.
7: Yeah.
8: Okay. Well, anyway, before I get out of here, shouts out to everybody who is tuned in with us, man. Our 10th year anniversary is coming up, man. Y'all make sure y'all tap in with us for details. Come celebrate with us. Go have some big, big special guests come out, pull up, and celebrate with us. Also, TikTok Live, follow me, DA DDY on TikTok. Come on and hang out with me right now. Shouts out to my girl, Badass Ball. I just tapped that. I'm sorry, Mama. Ooh, it's cool, but we'll battle another time.
14: Mm-hmm.
8: I said don't lie. Y'all make sure y'all go follow her. Keep it locked, man. We'll catch y'all tomorrow. It's Young Jock in the Street. Well, we'll
7: Monday.
8: Catch you in some Monday. Markets. In some markets, we will be on the weekends.
14: Hey, man.
8: Don't play with him.
14: On the dead fish, go with the flow.
8: You dig, and we ain't doing that. So we'll catch y'all over the weekend and back on Monday. Keep it locked, Young Jock in the Streets Morning Takeover.
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I got tickets to see Chris and Usher. I got tickets to see Bryson Tiller. You get a ticket. You get a ticket. You get it. I feel like Oprah right now. I'm going to tell you how you can win some free tickets right here. So keep it locked. It's your number one for hip hop.

0: stretch your hand, stretch your hand. You help me understand. 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What's gonna happen? You always gotta play the biggest prayer war. Hello. I know my words reach exactly. Me in the dirt right now. Instead, I'm on the beach.
1: Is the Trap Gospel collab a good idea or is it blasphemy?
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1: 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Most drivers choose Rain-X wiper blades, the number one wiper blades in America. 0% of drivers listen to this station for the ads. 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

0: 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You help me understand. 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I know my words reach, cause I could be in the dirt right now. Instead, I'm on the beach.
1: Is the Trap Gospel collab a good idea, or is it blasphemy?
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Island girl Tyla with Is It Love right here on B96.5. And I just know she's somewhere laid out on an island. I should be on an island right now. You should be on an island right now. Who want to enjoy a nice island? Look, I'm going to tell you how you can enjoy one and how you can win a free vacay on us. So keep it locked right here. I'm going to talk about it in a bit.

0: 10, girl, you a 10. Girl, you a 10, girl, you a 10, girl, you a 10. 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Girl, you a 10, girl, you a 10, girl, you a
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0: 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I'm over here looking up, you know, Puerto Rico, you got Hawaii, you got U.S. Virgin Islands. Now, I don't know if those are, they should be included, right? 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
1: Thanks, Steve.

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The best line is the new request line. I'll leave you with my number. You should holla at me. 502-795-1965. Go ahead. Holla at your people.

0: We have Hosea Sanchez.
1: Yeah.
0: AKA Malik.
2: That's what I was going to say.
1: Always going to be Malik Ray.
0: In the building this morning, celebrating 20-year anniversary of the game.
1: Yeah, 20 years. It's actually been a little bit more than 20 years because most people don't really remember that we were a backdoor pilot for a girlfriend's episode. That was kind of our semi-premiere on UPN before UPN dissolved into the CW.
3: I'm just a football player that knows that either you're slaying crack rock or you got a wicked jump shot. And in my case, the wicked jump shot's an 80-yard bomb down the sideline. You feel me? Huh? Malik Wright, a.k.a. Holy Ghost, out.
4: So, Malik, you played a football player.
1: Yes, sir.
4: Did you ever play football?
1: No, man. But my younger brothers were both athletes.
0: Oh, wow.
4: Yeah. So you just acted like them.
1: Yeah. What we gonna do?
5: Y'all keep it locked. 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

0: 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You always gotta play the biggest prayer war. Hello. I know my words reach, cause I could be in the dirt right now. Instead, I'm on the beach.
1: Is the trap gospel collab a good idea, or is it blasphemy?
2: I think it's a good idea. A lot of people have opinions on how they think people should praise God. 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

0: 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And she has your way in to see Chance the Rapper. 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

Louisville, what it do? 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And when I'm riding to the money, pushing the pedal to the metal, I'm bopping that B96.5. Blue 100!

B2K back in the mix with their new song called Mileage right here on B96.5. And Kirk Franklin is back in the mix with a new one as well. I'm going to talk about it on my hottest entertainment news in less than 10 minutes.

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So Glorilla and Kirk Franklin have done it again with a new collab together on his new song called This Time. Check it out.

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0: We have Hosea Sanchez. Yeah. AKA Malik.
1: That's what I would say. Always gonna be Malik Ray.
0: In the building this morning, celebrating 20-year anniversary of the game.
1: Yeah, 20 years. It's actually been a little bit more than 20 years because most people don't really remember that we were a backdoor pilot for a girlfriend's episode. That was kind of our semi-premiere on UPN before UPN dissolved into the CW.
2: I'm just a football player that knows that either you sling crack rock or you got a wicked jump shot. And in my case, the wicked jump shot's an 80-yard bomb down the sideline. You feel me? Huh? Malik Wright, a.k.a. Holy Ghost, out.
3: So, Malik, you played a football player.
1: Yes, sir.
3: Did you ever play football?
1: No, man. But my younger brothers were both athletes.
0: Oh, wow.
3: Yeah. So you just acted like them?
1: Yeah. What we gonna do?
4: Y'all keep it locked. We're gonna have a good morning.
5: Keep it locked right here.
6: Tell the people. 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

0: 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Anything else fail, what's gonna happen? You always gotta play the biggest prayer war. Hello. I know my words reach, cause I could be in the dirt right now. Instead, I'm on the beach.
1: Is a trap gospel collab a good idea, or is it blasphemy?
2: I think it's a good idea.

0: A lot of people have opinions on how they think people should praise God. You know, it doesn't take a certain genre to say, hey, I still believe in God and I still can praise him in my own way.
1: Wake, wake up.
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1: Dougie, you told me he been on some positive. Yeah, yeah. Lately, I just wanna show up and body some. Yeah, yeah. Always been a little mathematician. Lately, this cash I'm getting got me losing count of these bags. I've been moving too fast. Hard times don't last. Remember when cops are rats talking out my boy, you ain't.

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Listen, it could be any other day in the week, but friends, it is finally Friday. It is finally Friday. We are here, friends. Let's kick it. Let's turn up. Let's tune in all the way up to 7 o'clock.

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0: Can you tell Junior to turn his music down? So I called downstairs because I'm like, why is Junior got this music so loud? Junior, can you cut your music down? He was like, Mama, I ain't got no music down here playing. The music's still going. There's nothing on his end of the phone. Okay, bet. So I go to the kitchen, lift up the window. Y'all, when I tell you it felt like it was in my backyard, the music was cool. I wait till Izzy goes to bed. Junior's downstairs. Baby, I'm getting in the car. I had to get in the car because I need to go see what house this is because I'm calling the police on that house. Turn this music down. Turn it off. I'm not going up to your door, but I will have the police do it. You know what I'm saying? Because they would do it to me. I'm just saying, I've had it happen before. So I'm calling the police on y'all. Y'all next, okay? So friend, I'll go around my neighborhood or whatever. There's no cars. The music is still as loud. So I'm trying to follow it. Cool, go back home, boom. The music is still as loud, okay? So y'all get on Facebook. Why is it the music from Bourbon and Beyond? All the way down Dixie Highway, how can I hear the music? I'm hearing the drum breaks, the guitar sets. The man is singing. How am I able to hear it all? Friend, if you can hear Bourbon and Beyond from your house, please let me know. I'm just glad I wasn't, I'm glad I'm not the only one. Because somebody else was like, I hear it all the way off Kane Run. How? How, friend? So again, if you have been affected by Bourbon and Beyond music, please let me know. 502-795-1965, friends. I'm going to have to take a whole anonymous group. We need to figure out what speakers they're using for one of our festivals. B96.
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All my Libras, I want to celebrate you. 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
3: To all of my Libras, happy birthday. But today, happy birthday goes out to Mondo Hudson. 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

0: stretch your hand, stretch your hand. 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I know my words reach exactly me in the dirt right now. Instead, I'm on the beach.
1: Is the Trap Gospel collab a good idea or is it blasphemy?
2: I think it's a good idea. A lot of people have opinions on how they think people should praise God. You know, it doesn't take a certain genre to say, hey, I still believe in God and I still can praise him in my own way.
3: Wake, wake up.
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friend. Y'all favorite Kentucky girl is back in court. Back in court. Friends, coming up in 2 songs, we got the break room tea. 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I got you, my friends. 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Baby, he knows how to push the envelope. Absolutely does.

0: Yo, what's good, Louisville? It's your boy, Mark De Niro. 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

0: Friend, hurry up and get in the break room. We got way too much to go over, and I got to go a little bit faster today, okay? So, friend, this is the break room. I love to give you all things you know to need, and if you need me go into great details, I absolutely can. But today's a big day. Working 9 to 5. To five, like 9:25. Today is Dolly Parton Day here in the city. And friends, to celebrate Dolly Parton Day, I want you to know all about Imagination Library of Louisville. Okay, so Imagination Library of Louisville is Dolly Parton's nonprofit. Now, this is from age zero all the way up to like five. And every single week, these kids get a book. Okay, every single week, just imagine that, from zero to five, every single week you're getting a brand new book, okay? But I want you to be able to celebrate with them and actually donating. So today at Royals Hot Chicken, the Frosted Pink Lemonade, if the proceeds from that from over at Royals Hot Chicken, the donations will be given to Imagination Library. On top of that, looks like over at West 6 Nulu, A Cup of Ambition, $1 per pour is donated as well to the Imagination Library of Louisville as well. Okay, so friends, just keep that in mind while you are out today. Make sure you are donating where you can. Also, friends, coming up later on my show, we're going to talk because Papoose and Remy, they on it again. They on my nerves, and we'll talk, okay? V96. From getting the kids from school
1: to getting off work. They always play good music. 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
6: Hey.
5: A.K.A. Malik.
6: That's what I was going to say.
7: Always going to be Malik Ray.
5: In the building this morning, celebrating 20-year anniversary of the game.
7: Yeah, 20 years. It's actually been a little bit more than 20 years because most people don't really remember that we were a backdoor pilot for a girlfriend's episode. That was kind of our semi-premiere on UPN before UPN dissolved into the CW.
8: I'm just a football player that knows that either you're slaying crack rock or you got a wicked jump shot. And in my case, the wicked jump shot's an 80-yard bomb down the sideline. You feel me? Huh? Malik Wright, a.k.a. Holy Ghost, out.
9: So, Malik, you played a football player.
7: Yes, sir.
9: Did you ever play football?
7: No, man. But my younger brothers were both athletes.
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9: Yeah. So you just acted like them.
7: Yeah.
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Pretty Friday, so let's have some fun on this fun Friday, okay? So coming up in three songs, we got Car Rider Chronicles. Now, inside of Car Rider Chronicles, get ready to answer, and I want you to give me the first thing that comes to your brain. That's all I need, okay? So, friends,

Listen, you know how Car Writer Chronicles goes. I want you to give me the first answer that comes to your head, okay? 502-795-1965. That is the number that you need. Wherever you are going, whether you're in the car, whether you're still at home, just get ready to call me because, friend, listen, my baby turned 16 today. So today is really my gay birthday, okay? But let's go back. So let's talk about when we were 16, when we were 17, when we was 18. If you could bring one thing from your teenage years back, what would it be? Again, if you could bring one thing from your teenage years back, what would it be? 502-795-1965. What would that one thing be? When you were a teenager, you'd be like, ooh, I would love to bring that back. Whether it be certain friends, whether it be gas prices, the music, what would your one thing be? 502-795-1965.

0: 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She was from upstate New York and I was from Kentucky. 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

Okay, so let me be really honest. I don't know what's going on with my phones. Like, I see you calling, but for some reason, it's not working, y'all. But of course, first, the question is, if you could bring back one thing from your teenage years, what would it be? Major shout out to Felicia. Felicia texted, she says, 97 cent gas. I ain't mad at that. If we can bring it back, baby, I would be out here. You see me rolling. I'll be rolling all the time, okay? V96.

Friend, you already know, Car Rider Chronicles, if you could bring one thing from your teenage years back, what would it be? Major shout out to Daryl, because Daryl said being outside and still not having no phones. If you could bring that back, just imagine if we really was outside without having these smartphones. I'm pretty sure they had a ball back in the day. But now everything is recorded, which is crazy. So again, friends, if you could bring one thing from your teenage years back, what would it be?

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Major shout out to Kimberly Brown. Kimberly Brown texted in and said the Galleria. Ooh. Definitely a good one, okay? So, friends, you got to make sure you stay here and you stay tuned because coming up, we're about to talk to a cancel woman, yeah. Miss Tammy Hawkins, okay? Yeah. We got to get you outside. Yeah.

First, it's Young Jock and the Streets Morning Takeover. Midday, then your afternoons hit different when Bella Ray is on. You dig what I'm saying? 2 to 7, daily on B96.5. When Bella Ray is on.

0: Okay, come here. Come a little closer. Come a little closer and hold my hand, friend, when I tell you this. We getting them kids outside tomorrow. We getting them kids outside to touch some grass tomorrow at Parkland Day. Okay? It's free to get into this catapulty. Okay? You just got to make sure you bring them kids down from 1 to 6. Okay? That is happening at the Parkland Plaza. That is 2757 Dumanel Street. Let me say it again. Over at the Parkland Plaza, 2757 Dumanel Street, from 1 to 6 tomorrow on your Saturday. On your Saturday, friend, okay? We're going to have characters there. There's going to be a parade that actually kicks off at 1 o'clock for the entire Parkland Day. So please, have fun tomorrow. Make sure them kids touch some grass, please. We're going to have some of the dance teams out there, some of the step teams out there as well. So make sure you come down, support Parkland Day, okay? If you need more details about Parkland Day, head to hiphopv965.com. It's all there. Ready and, of course, waiting on you, but it's free to get in. And then later on at nighttime, we're going to drop them kids off back at home, and we're going to be outside, okay? And you can check it out over at the Bella Rae, B-E-L-L-A-R-A-E. So we're going to be outside, parents, and then we're going to turn into, like, non-parents after that. B96.
1: 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Y'all talking, because we live this. 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
2: Talking about it this morning, Kirk Franklin, Glorilla, dropped a new hit. It's jamming.

0: father, stretch your hand, stretch your hand. You help me understand. Anything else fail, what's gonna happen? You always gotta play the biggest prayer war. Hello. I know my words reach exactly me in the dirt right now. Instead, I'm on the beach.
1: Is the Trap Gospel collab a good idea or is it blasphemy?
2: I think it's a good idea. A lot of people have opinions on how they think people should praise God. You know, it doesn't take a certain genre to say, hey, I still believe in God and I still can praise him in my own way.
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6: We are dealing with a couple of accidents around town still trying to be wrapped up. One is on Bardstown Road right at the Snyder Expressway. It is causing some slowdowns on both sides, Bardstown and Gene Snyder Expressway. So give yourself a couple of extra minutes to work your way through that. Also, 64 West at the Snyder Expressway got an earlier accident still trying to be wrapped up. I'm Andy Bass with 502 Traffic.
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0: 10, girl, you a 10. Girl, you a 10, girl, you a 10, girl, you a 10. 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

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See your favorite girl, Bella Brady, out to do friends on your Friday. We cut up. We do. We have a ball on your Fridays of friends. You got to make sure you stay here. You say it to them because I want you to get outside, okay? I want you to be able to ball all fall. And I'm going to tell you how I'm going to get you in. All right? On your Friday, I got you, okay? V96.

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0: father, stretch your hand, stretch your hand. You help me understand. 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You always got to play the biggest prayer war. Hello. I know my words reach, cause I could be in the dirt right now. Instead, I'm on the beach.
1: Is the Trap Gospel collab a good idea or is it blasphemy?
2: I think it's a good idea. 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
1: 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Big Master P vibe, no limit. Ballin' hard on another hemisphere. Somebody tell them people Mr. Hemisphere.

0: Better independent. 9-11 at the Valley Adelinic. Big Master P vibe, no limit. Falling hard on another hemisphere. 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
1: You know what line dance I need to learn? I need to learn the let them know. I don't know that one, friend. I got to figure it out. V96.5 is your favorite girl, Bella Brady. Afternoon and friends, coming up. You do got that 5 o'clock traffic party. DJ Empty Beats on your Friday. Friend, I still have your last Catch Flights Not Feelings keyword in that 5 o'clock hour, okay? Friends, we still got Fun Friday about to go off in your 5 o'clock hour. So, friends, put that seatbelt on. 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Prepare to party with the one, the only Mr. DJ Empty Beats, okay? Inside of your 5 o'clock traffic party, okay? V96.
2: We have Hosea Sanchez.
3: Yeah.
2: A.K.A. Malik.
3: That's what I was going to say. Always going to be Malik Ray.
2: In the building this morning, celebrating 20-year anniversary of the game.
3: Yeah, 20 years. It's actually been a little bit more than 20 years because most people don't really remember that we were a backdoor pilot for a girlfriend's episode. That was kind of our semi-premiere on UPN before UPN dissolved into the CW.
4: I'm just a football player that knows that either you're slaying crack rock or you got a wicked jump shot. And in my case, the wicked jump shot's an 80-yard bomb down the sideline. You feel me? Huh? Malik Wright, a.k.a. Holy Ghost, out.
5: So Malik, you played a football player.
3: Yes, sir.
5: Did you ever play football?
3: No, man. But my younger brothers were both athletes.
2: Oh, wow.
5: Yeah. So you just acted like them.
3: Yeah.
6: What are we going to do?
2: How you doing?
7: Y'all keep it locked. We're going to have a good morning.
8: Keep it locked right here.
9: We're dealing with some heavy rush hour delays throughout all of Louisville. Got an accident on 64 westbound at Grinstead Drive. That's slowing things down through that area, so give yourself a couple of extra minutes. Watterson Expressway westbound side right on the approach to 65. You got about a 10, maybe even a 15-minute delay. And then 65 northbound and southbound in between the river down to Watterson Expressway. Heavy delays. I'm Andy Bass with 502 Traffic.
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0: I'm going to try my best to get you and them kids outside this weekend, okay? So tomorrow, meet me over at Parkland Day. It's all free. The food is free as well. And I'm pretty sure you can get you something to drink for free, okay? So that is happening at Parkland Day, 2757 Dumanelle Street. Now, listen, that's from 1 to 6, okay? I know you got the UofL game tomorrow. You have a lot of things. You got Ricky Smiley in the city tomorrow. Again, 1 to 6. Bring them kids down. Prepare to have a party with them babies, with the families. Again, from 1 to 6 at Parkland Day, okay? It's that easy. It's that simple. But friends, coming up, this party's not over. We got to keep this party rolling. B96.
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0: 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So your favorite girl, Bella Brady, afternoon and friends. We got one more hour long, one more hour strong on your Friday. And friends, coming up at 3 songs, we have, baby, we have Bella's Daily Debate coming up. Okay, so friends, make sure you stay here and you stay tuned, okay? V96.
1: 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See you at the bar, you was hardly talking. That's when I knew that your heart was scarring. Friends to lovers need a part to star in. Like, wait, babe, let me ask your pardon.

0: So, friends, even though you're Friday, we love to turn it up on a Friday, on a good Friday, okay? So, let's have a little fun. So, my baby, my second born, my middle child, turned 16 today. Okay, sweet 16, but friends, it makes me really start to think. And here's my question. I always want you to give me the first answer that comes to your head. 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
14: I'm John Morgan of Morgan & Morgan. Our firm handles hundreds of crash cases involving semi-trucks every year. A crash case involving semis is much different, and if you don't know what you're doing, you can leave lots of money on the table. Many times there is separate insurance for the cab and for the trailer. Sometimes there are actually layers of other insurances and excess insurance that some lawyers may not know about because they don't see that many cases. We see these cases every day. Also, there are federal laws governing the hours a driver may drive in a 24-hour period and logs that are required. A crash case involving a semi-truck is a totally different animal than a simple car crash.

Friend, word on the street is that there's going to be a remix with Miss Meg Thee Stallion on that song. But anyways, for this definitely Bella's Daily Debate, if you could bring one thing from your teenage years back, what would it be? Major shout out to my text messages. My text line said the Broadway skating roller rink, and I would bring back Summerfest at Chickasaw Park. Y'all, what was Summerfest at Chickasaw? Somebody send me some pictures. I want to know.

From Bella's Daily Debate, your question today is, if you could bring one thing from your teenage years back, what would it be? Major shout out to all of my Texas. My guy said my hairline. Okay. Hey, that's an answer. He wants his hairline back. Ain't nothing wrong with it. Again, if you could bring one thing from your teenage years back, what would it be? 502-795-1965. Go ahead and text me or voice note me.

0: All right, so Goaty, if you could bring one thing from your teenage years back, what would it be? What would it be?
1: It would be Screaming Eagles.
0: Screaming Eagles?
1: Screaming Eagles, yes. I'm a grown up now. Like, let me experience that as an adult where I got money. I didn't have money back in Screaming Eagle days.
0: I swear. Let me see. I would bring back the neighborhoods. We had a ball outside in the neighborhoods.
1: Oh my God, from sun up to sun down.
0: We had a ball. I would bring back that kind of fun.
1: That was fun.
0: I would do that every time.
1: For me, on Shasta, we was on Shasta Trail. You know, I'm a new burger.
0: Look at you.
1: We was up and down Shasta.
0: Look at you. Again, Prince, if you could bring one thing from your teenage years back, what would it be? V96.

0: This is your boy Vincent, aka Just KV. 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
1: Tell the people, tell the people.

0: They're still dealing with a moderate slowdown on 65 northbound and southbound through that construction zone in between the river as you make your way down to Waterson. You got about a 5, maybe even a 10-minute delay through there, and we still got lots of on-ramps and off-ramps closed down, so watch out for that. Working an accident just a little bit to the west of 7th Street and Ship Avenue. Give yourself a couple of extra minutes to work your way through that intersection. I'm Andy Bass with 502 Traffic.
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0: 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After the show, it's the after party. 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

0: stretch or hang, stretch, hang. You help me understand. Anything else fail, what's gonna happen? You always got to play the biggest prayer war. I know my words reach exactly me in the dirt right now. Instead, I'm on the beach.
1: Is the Trap Gospel collab a good idea or is it blasphemy?
2: I think it's a good idea. A lot of people have opinions on how they think people should praise God. You know, it doesn't take a certain genre to say, hey, I still believe in God and I still can praise him in my own way.
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0: We have Hosea Sanchez. Yeah. AKA Malik.
1: Yeah, what I would
2: say. Always gonna be Malik Ray.
0: In the building this morning, celebrating 20-year anniversary of the game.
2: Yeah, 20 years. It's actually been a little bit more than 20 years because most people don't really remember that we were a backdoor pilot for a girlfriend's episode. That was kind of our semi-premiere on UPN before UPN dissolved into the CW.
3: I'm just a football player that knows that either you're slaying crack rock or you got a wicked jump shot. And in my case, the wicked jump shot's an 80-yard bomb down the sideline. You feel me? Huh? Malik Wright, a.k.a. Holy Ghost, out.
4: So, Malik, you played a football player.
2: Yes, sir.
4: Did you ever play football?
2: No, man. But my younger brothers were both athletes.
0: Oh, wow.
4: Yeah. So you just acted like them.
2: Yeah. What we going to do?
5: Y'all keep it locked. We have a good morning. Keep it locked right here.
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